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Thanks for joining me on this Sunday evening at WCQR. I've geared up a fun one for you. If you haven't heard this yet, this is John Reddick's latest song. It's called Holding On, parentheses, Praise God. And if you end up jamming to this song, or if you really enjoyed his last song, No Fear, that was also a big hit, you can see him in just a couple weeks at Tweetsie Trail Jams in Elizabethton. That's going to be on August 8th, along with Megan Woods and Matthew West. You can get your tickets for that at WCQR.org. And in the meantime, here's John Reddick.

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For those of you out there with a green thumb, I'm trying to be you. Hey, I'm Tori on WCQR, and I really like plants. I need hardy plants, though. I need kind of indestructible plants, I feel like, sometimes, because otherwise I kind of struggle to keep them alive a little bit. And I picked up a plant in the last couple years. It's called Wandering Jew, and it seems very hardy, which I appreciate. But almost like too hardy. I've realized this because I decided as I was repotting plants a few weeks ago to kind of scalp that plant. And I started over with some propagations, and then I just threw out what I didn't end up wanting to keep. I threw it out outside. And, you know, I mean, we're in July. It's hot. I figured that the heat and the sun would just make those cuttings that I threw out shrivel up and die because they didn't have any roots. They weren't planted. And then a couple weeks later, I was outside again and I realized these plants are, they're still alive. How are they still alive? And I started pulling at them and they were growing roots. They were starting to root to the ground where I had just thrown them out. And I was like, oh, dang, man, these things are hardy. But I ended up Googling it because I was like, well, is it fine? Can I just leave them there? Like, I'll just start a new outside plant that I didn't intend on. But then when I Googled it, I found out that they're actually considered highly invasive if you plant them outside because they are so hardy. They'll grow over everything. They like snake and crawl and cover stuff you don't want them to cover, and it kills what's underneath. And I was like, oh man, like I need to pull these up immediately. And apparently, like, make sure I don't miss any too. So I'm trying with the plants, and I need hardy plants to be able to keep them alive, but we may have gone too far in the other direction.

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If you're jumping into the back to school hoopla here in the next few weeks, you might want to listen up. Hey, I'm Tori on WCQR. Just a reminder about the Tennessee and Virginia tax-free weekends. So Tennessee's is this coming weekend. We're a Sunday now. So it starts this coming Friday, July 31st, and goes through Sunday, August 2nd. For clothing, school supplies, computers, and there's different rules of like what an item has to be priced and then under to get the sales tax off. This applies to online and in stores. And a quick Google can tell you the eligible items versus the non-eligible items, so you're not caught off guard in stores. Same for Virginia. The rules still apply. You might need to Google a list for eligible versus non-eligible items. But their tax-free weekend is 2 weeks from now. It's Friday, August 7th. Through Sunday, August 9th. So if you need to replenish some school supplies, your kiddo had a growth spurt over the summer and needs some new clothes, not a bad idea to plan around these tax-free weekends to try to get some of the best deals. So happy hunting and happy back-to-school season.

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God's love isn't something you have to earn. Romans 5:8 says, "But God demonstrates his own love toward us in this. While we were still sinners, Christ died for us." 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

Zephaniah 3:17, "The Lord your God is with you, the mighty warrior who saves. He will take great delight in you. In his love, he will no longer rebuke you, but will rejoice over you with singing." 88.3 WCQR.

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God's love isn't something you have to earn. Romans 5:8 says, "But God demonstrates his own love toward us in this. 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

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Romans 5:8 says, "But God demonstrates his own love toward us in this. 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

God's love isn't something you have to earn. Romans 5:8 says, "But God demonstrates his own love toward us in this: while we were still sinners, Christ died for us." 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

God's love isn't something you have to earn. Romans 5:8 says, "But God demonstrates his own love toward us in this: while we were still sinners, Christ died for us." 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

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Seek the Lord while he may be found. 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

Because of the Lord's great love, we are not consumed, for his compassions never fail. They are new every morning. Great is your faithfulness. That's just one of God's promises from Lamentations chapter 3 that you hear on 88.3 WCQR. God's mercy and forgiveness never run out. His mercy still heals. His grace still changes lives. No past is too messy. No failure is too great. You're never beyond the reach of God's redeeming love. 88.3 WCQR.

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If you declare with your mouth, Jesus is Lord, and believe in your heart that God raised him from the dead, you will be saved. 88.3 WCQR. Oh.

God's love isn't something you have to earn. Romans 5:8 says, "But God demonstrates his own love toward us in this. While we were still sinners, Christ died for us." God didn't wait for us to get everything together before loving us. He loved us first with unconditional love, and it changed everything. 88.3 WCQR.

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Zephaniah 3:17. The Lord your God is with you, the mighty warrior who saves. He will take great delight in you. In his love, he will no longer rebuke you, but will rejoice over you with singing. 88.3 WCQR.

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1: Psalm 30 verse 1 says, "I will extol you, O Lord, for you have drawn me up and have not let my foes rejoice over me." David begins this psalm by praising God for lifting him from a dark place and saving him from near death. But he also says that God has not let my foes rejoice over me. There has always been a kind of person who enjoys watching others fall. David certainly had his enemies, a type of person who delights in the misery of others. Today we might call this the internet. But if we're honest, we find this inclination in our hearts too. It's why we're drawn to the public spectacle of celebrity divorce, or a documentary about the crash and burn of someone prominent, or the comment section on a YouTube video slandering some Christian leader. Sinful human nature delights in the downfall of others. But here, David reminds us that God protects his saints, those who trust in him, from that kind of malicious destruction. If we delight in the downfall of others, we are opposing God. But if we cling to God, he holds on to us. He saves us and preserves us from the attacks of those who oppose him.
0: Author, speaker Barnabas Piper is a pastor at Emmanuel Nashville. For his books and resources, visit WCQR.org.

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The Lord is good, a refuge in times of trouble. He cares for those who trust in Him. 88.3 WCQR.

God's love isn't something you have to earn. Romans 5:8 says, "But God demonstrates his own love toward us in this. While we were still sinners, Christ died for us." 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

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He didn't run off like his brother, but his soul was just as dead. 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

God's love isn't something you have to earn. Romans 5:8 says, "But God demonstrates his own love toward us in this: while we were still sinners, Christ died for us." God didn't wait for us to get everything together before loving us. He loved us first with unconditional love, and it changed everything. 88.3 WCQR.

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God's love isn't something you have to earn. Romans 5:8 says, "But God demonstrates his own love toward us in this: while we were still sinners, Christ died for us." 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He loved us first with unconditional love, and it changed everything. 88.3 WCQR.

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Because of the Lord's great love, we are not consumed, for his compassions never fail. They are new every morning. Great is your faithfulness. That's just one of God's promises from Lamentations chapter 3 that you hear on 88.3 WCQR. God's mercy and forgiveness never run out. His mercy still heals. His grace still changes lives. No past is too messy. No failure is too great. You're never beyond the reach of God's redeeming love. 88.3 WCQR.

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0: Well, these Monday mornings just keep coming, but you know what? We are so glad to be here with you. We are Rhonda and Adam on 88.3 WCQR, and let's get the day and the week started with the Daily Power Verse.
1: Now, me and Rhonda love you, but we can't save you. I mean, if you got your hand stuck in a plastic bag, we might be able to help you out. But we're just not gifted in saving things. But when you think about salvation, it is not found in anybody else. We can't do that. Mm-hmm. Only one can do that, and his name is Jesus. And that's what today's power verse reminds us of. This is Acts 4:12. Salvation is found in no one else. For there is no other name under heaven given to mankind by which we must be saved.

Isaiah 55:6. Seek the Lord while he may be found. Call on him while he is near. 88.3 WCQR.

0: After this topic, you should definitely have another cup of coffee. Hey, good morning. We are Rhonda and Adam, and thanks for joining us here at 88.3 WCQR.
1: Adam and I are made fun of, or maybe sometimes lightly chastised, for drinking so much coffee. First, early in the morning, you got to have coffee. But a new study, I'm on board with this study, okay, that says drinking up to
0: five
1: cups of coffee a day is safe for most adults. I love the word most. And regular coffee consumption is linked to a lower risk of stroke, diabetes, and heart failure.
0: I mean, genuinely, though, the last time, because I've seen articles like this before.
1: Yeah.
0: Like up to, but I feel like the last time I saw this was like up to three cups of coffee.
1: Yeah.
0: But I feel like it just keeps going up and up and up.
1: Yeah. I don't know if it's good for you, but I tell you what, you're going to get things done a lot faster.

God's love isn't something you have to earn. Romans 5:8 says, "But God demonstrates his own love toward us in this. While we were still sinners, Christ died for us." God didn't wait for us to get everything together before loving us. He loved us first with unconditional love, and it changed everything. 88.3 WCQR.

0: Good morning, and thank you so much for joining us. We are Rhonda and Adam here at 88.3 WCQR, where you are just in time for a little bit of coffee and a whole lot of Jesus.
1: I'm done. How many times have you said those words? I'm just done. And you put the period right on the end. You're like, I'm not fooling with that person, that situation anymore. I can't do it. And, you know, I'm big on grammar and punctuation, Adam. You know that. So, friend, now you know that about me. Don't put a period where God puts a comma. Mm-hmm. A lot of times it looks like it's over, that it's done, that it's a situation that you will never get out of. And it's isn't it easy to say I'm done?
0: Oh, goodness, yeah.
1: And usually when we say that we're done, that's kind of a protection thing because we're not done, but we're upset because we think it's done.
0: Right.
1: God's not done with you. He is not. So if you're in a situation right now where you, it's a pause, just remember that a comma is a pause. And usually what follows the comma is even better than how that sentence started.
0: Yeah.
1: So just know it's not over. You're not done. God's not done with you.

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0: Good morning, and thanks for letting us spend some time with you today. We are Rhonda and Adam, and this is 88.3 WCQR.
1: Okay, I need to preface this next story with the fact that Waffle House stays open during disasters. Mm-hmm. If a Waffle House is closed, usually even the National Weather Service will not go in there. It's like they base it on that.
0: Well, FEMA, there is, I don't know if it's myth or legend, but supposedly FEMA stays in contact with Waffle Houses in disaster relief or disaster areas.
1: Yeah. So this is what makes this next true story very funny, because Tropical Storm Bertha, now Bertha was not a hurricane.
0: Yeah.
1: She's just a really angry storm. So Bertha hit the Gulf Coast, Panama City Beach. The first thing that was destroyed, are you ready for this?
0: Oh, no.
1: Was a Waffle House sign.
0: No.
1: I mean, a storm taking out a Waffle House sign is the equivalent of like slapping Mamaw's biscuits off the table. I mean, that means that storm wasn't strong enough to start real chaos. Uh-huh. But it's almost like this storm had heard about this Waffle House equivalent. Like, well, I'm going to show Judy. They folded up that sign like it owed it money. I'm just telling you. And somebody said, who made Bertha mad before breakfast?

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0: Good morning, and thanks for joining us. 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
1: There is a book and there is a podcast called Let Them. Okay. I've seen tattoos of Let Them. I've seen notebooks. I've seen all this social media posts. What we're letting them, how this movement of Let Them, I will say the psychology behind it is really good, because it at its root is saying to give up control, to let them make the mistake, to let them do something the way they're going to do it instead of trying to correct them, to let them do something that may hurt you, to preserve like your own peace and those kind of things. So at the root of it, it's good.
0: Okay.
1: But what it leaves out is God.
0: Oh, yeah. Sounds like it.
1: Yes. So let them. Yes, that's correct. It'll be hard, but just let them. Let them not tell the truth. Let them walk away. Let them judge. Let them falsely accuse. Let them think they're right. Let them have the last word. Let them. But the next part, sit back and let God heal them. Mm-hmm. Let God bless them. Let God change them. Let him handle them, because he is going to move in ways that you never could.

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6: This day of uplifting music and encouragement on WCQR is brought to you by Bruce and Angela Stevens in remembrance and dedication of Bruce's mother, Shirley Hamm. 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Shirley was an amazing mother and a friend to all who knew her. She had a generous heart and loved helping others. She enjoyed cooking and breaking bread for others. She was a treasure and blessing to all who truly needed it. 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
1: Good morning, and thanks for joining us on this Monday. We are Rhonda and Adam. We'll take a look at our forecast. That's next for you. But right now, here's what's happening in your community.
2: I feel like this is, well, not the last chance. Maybe one of the last chances to participate in Vacation Bible School because is getting ready to start.
1: School.
2: There are two that are this week. Magnified VBS at Northeast Church of Christ in Kingsport gets kicked off this evening at 6 o'clock and goes through the 29th. I can't believe July. We're getting close to the end. And also, Emerald Crossing VBS is at Beaverview Baptist Church in Bristol, Virginia. So there are two this week. You can check them out. Like I said, one in Kingsport, one in Bristol. All the information is on the events calendar at WCQR.org.
1: Well, American Home is a senior living community in Kingsport, and they're having a job fair coming up this Tuesday and Thursday because they have some current positions opening, our resident assistant caregiver and LPN positions. And so the interviews are going to be taking place Tuesday from 10 to 4 and Thursday this week from 10 until 4. And we've got all of those details for you on the events calendar as well.
2: Women's Open Gym has been happening at the V.O. Dobbins Center in Kingsport every Thursday, May, June, and July. But y'all, this is the last Thursday in July, so I want to let you know that. It is absolutely free for all ages. It's just a free women's open gym basketball program. Oh, yeah. Shoot some hoops, play a game of horse, I don't know, just horse around there, and fellowship as well. So everything we told you about this morning and more, you know where to look for it. It is the events calendar at WCQR.org.
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3: Sky is becoming partly cloudy today, very warm and humid, with highs in the middle to upper 80s, feeling like the lower 90s at times with the humidity. Partly cloudy and mild tonight, a chance of thunderstorms developing overnight, low 65 to 70. Variably cloudy skies Tuesday, with occasional showers likely, along with scattered thunderstorms and downpours. A few storms could be severe. Highs Tuesday in the lower to middle 80s. I'm meteorologist David Boyd in the Storm Track 5 Weather Center. 80.

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0: Amen.
1: Amen and amen to that. That is Andrew Rip and Do It Again. Well, good morning to you. We are Rhonda and Adam, and thanks for joining us here at 88.3 WCQR.
2: Oh, my goodness. I cannot believe this. But a week from today, we'll be doing the school prayer zone.
1: Oh, I know.
2: Isn't that crazy?
1: Yeah.
2: That's crazy. Here. Yeah. So before we start the school prayer zone, guess what we want to do?
1: What's that?
2: Pray for schools ahead of time. And so we are having our annual back to school day of prayer That's coming up special. This Friday.
1: Yeah. And all day Friday. That's what we're going to be doing. We're going to be inviting you to share your prayers. We are going to be giving some shout outs to teachers and school administration and just everybody involved, because I think, Rhonda, you said this last Friday. I mean, whenever our schools go back into session, I mean, our whole community shifts.
2: Oh, yeah.
1: Even if you don't have kids, you got to slow down them school prayer or in the school zones.
2: Yeah.
1: You know?
2: Traffic changes, traffic patterns change, people's schedules change, and of course kiddos, for right. sure, their schedules change. So, yeah. You know, back to school does not just affect the kids, it does affect the community. Right. And so we do need to get everybody prayed up, the teachers, the superintendents, the bus drivers, cafeteria workers, coaches, I mean, just absolutely everybody. And I mean, just there's so many. Mm-hmm. There's so many. And so I know that a lot of the grown-ups are going back to school this week to prepare. Right. For the kids coming back. So make sure that you join us Friday. Like Adam said, you can have the opportunity to give a shout out, to share a prayer, but back to school day of prayer coming up this Friday, July 31st.

Romans 10:9. If you declare with your mouth, Jesus is Lord, and believe in your heart that God raised him from the dead, you will be saved. 88.3 WCQR.

0: There you go, Cece. There you go. Good morning. We are Rhonda and Adam on 88.3 WCQR. So glad to have you along this morning.
1: You know, perspective is everything in life. So me and my wife, Katie, were talking the other night, and I just realized how silly I was being, because that's the word we use in our house when, well, you want to use other words whenever you should, just because we've got like a three-year-old and 18-month-old. Mm-hmm. So I was being silly about something the other day, because so we do like grocery delivery and stuff, and especially with two littles, man, it is worth it for us to, you know, not have to think about that. Katie can just order it and it shows up at the house in here in a couple of days, or, you know, even the next day or whatever. And so oftentimes though, they bring the groceries in these big used like cardboard boxes. Like, it can be like a box of bananas, and it's just like, okay, but what is inside is our groceries, not bananas, or a box of apples, or a box of this or that. And so it gets comical, because I'm like, how big are these boxes going to be? And so last week, they a grocery delivery came to the house, and I looked outside, and my first instinct was, what in the world did, you know, Katie order on Amazon or something? This is a huge box. And I couldn't see anything else inside of it. And I was like, that's the grocery delivery. So I went out there, and there's like four or five things in it. Mm-hmm. And this box is massive.
0: Like, how big is it? It is.
1: I know. I'm like, are they just trying to like not, you know, cut down on their cardboard waste or whatever, and then just give it all to us? And so I was like, this is ridiculous. And I was like having one of these moments. And later on, I was telling Katie, I was like, man, why do they put it in such a big box? And then it hit me, and I was like, why am I complaining about how big of a box that I'm going to have to get rid of, even though that I'm like, it's grocery delivery. I'm like, out of all of these things that I'm going to complain about, I'm like, oh, stop bringing groceries to my house. Such a first world problem. I'm so sorry. We can be silly sometimes, can't we?

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3: Sky is becoming partly cloudy today, very warm and humid, with highs in the middle to upper 80s, feeling like the lower 90s at times with the humidity. Partly cloudy and mild tonight, a chance of thunderstorms developing overnight, low 65 to 70. Variably cloudy skies Tuesday, with occasional showers likely, along with scattered thunderstorms and downpours. A few storms could be severe. Highs Tuesday in the lower to middle 80s. I'm meteorologist David Boyd in the Storm Track 5 Weather Center. 80.

0: Good morning and thanks for joining us. We are Rhonda and Adam, and this is 88.3 WCQR. And it's so easy to step into, just a chance to talk with you and meet with you and connect with you and forget that not everybody knows that WCQR has been here in our community for over 28 years, sharing the goodness, sharing the gospel of Jesus Christ every single day, and living out the mission to inspire our community to live passionately for Jesus Christ. And coming up this December, we're going to be celebrating 29 years, getting ready to start our 30th year. But here's the thing, there's always somebody new listening. And so we thank you for joining us. We thank you. And this is, if this is, you've been here for a couple of days or a couple of weeks and you're here and part of the family, we want to say thank you so much for being a part of the family. But you get that opportunity because someone else in the family supports this ministry financially, because as a 501c3 ministry, we're just simply not here without those that support. So thank you for what you do.
1: We got Laura, Randy, Susan, Penny, also got Miss Kim. They didn't give on a whim. They love Jesus. They love you too. Giving to the station, it's what they do. There, that just came on my mind. But that is, they give to the ministry of WCQR because first and foremost, they love WCQR and they know what it does for them and their family and their friends. But they say, hey, this is a ministry. It is more than a radio station. It's going to do more for more friends, for more family members, for people they may never, ever meet. But they want to share the gospel and the good music with you. So to these folks and so many more, thank you for supporting the ministry of WCQR because you are inspiring, yourself and so many others to live passionately for Jesus Christ. I know.

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0: If you've been praying for patience, well, this would be the job for you. Hey, good morning. Thanks for joining us. We are Rhonda and Adam here at 88.3 WCQR.
1: New York has had these forever because, well, New York's a different world. Y'all know that. But they've had professional line sitters. Usually it was for Broadway tickets. It's like people wanted good seats and they would pay people to stand in line. But there are now companies.
0: Oh, no.
1: Companies.
0: Really?
1: Of line sitters or standers, whatever you want to call them. And are you ready for this, Adam? We're in the wrong gig.
0: Oh, no.
1: This starts at $25 to $30 an hour.
0: Just to go stand in line.
1: To go stand in line. Here's where it's taken like an even, like it's amped up a little bit.
0: Okay.
1: Because all these social media influencers are talking about, now this is primarily, I will say, big cities.
0: Yeah.
1: I mean, here at Joe's Diner down the road, I don't think this is happening. But it's like, oh, these viral TikTok, oh, this, you know, smash burger with avocado mayonnaise and, you know, shark fin or whatever it is. And they're like, I've got to try it.
0: Yeah.
1: So there's such a demand for it that even DoorDash can't get it to these people. So because we live in the age of immediate gratification,
0: right. They
1: are paying these line sitters to go down to these restaurants and wait for this food or wait for a table for them to get this food.
0: Oh, my goodness.
1: Yeah, but here's where it goes, that uptick. Because I said, remember, it starts $25 to $30 an hour. This one man, who apparently has more money than sense, paid a line sitter to go get something at a restaurant and paid him $1,000.
0: What?
1: The food item itself was maybe $25.
0: What?
1: So, yeah, I don't know where we're going with this, but I will tell you, if you've been praying for patience, like Adam said, we have found the job for you.
0: That's right.

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0: That is Zach Williams and Ben Fuller. Wait for me. Well, good morning and thanks for waiting on us this morning. We are Rhonda and Adam and here at 88.3 WCQR.
1: Oh, this past weekend I had a family reunion of sorts, and this is my dad's side of the family, and my dad's been gone since I was 22 years old, so it's super, super special.
0: Yeah.
1: I'm getting emotional. Didn't plan on it.
0: I know.
1: Oh, my goodness.
0: It's true, though.
1: I have cousins who are, gosh, I don't want to get squeaky. Oh, I'm okay, I promise. Yeah. They just left yesterday,
0: it's
1: so
0: good
1: I miss
0: emotion.
1: Them.
0: Yeah, it's good emotion because you had such a good time this weekend.
1: No, hang on. Talk for a second. Okay. I'll compose myself.
0: Well, see, yes. Well, when Rhonda gets squeaky, she just, it's definitely from the
1: and
0: heart.
1: And I want people
0: time.
1: To hear this because this know. Is important because I have life advice for you. No, my cousins, they are exactly my age. They were born in February and I was born in May. So we were, you know, we were little, grew up together, but my aunt had to move so far away. So they live in Northern Virginia near the Washington, D.C. area. God bless them. But they came in, you know, this weekend. And so, you know, we spent a lot of time together.
0: Yeah.
1: And we just fall back into, like, we are truly more like sisters.
0: Yeah.
1: And then also, you know, going to see my great aunt who's in her 90s, who still lives in my great grandparents' home. I mean, it's just, it's so great. It just stirs up all this stuff because life's busy.
0: Oh,
1: it is.
0: And
1: you get in routines. And I think even if you live, you know, just a few miles from family, you don't really see each other a whole lot. So I wanted to I'm going to be okay.
0: Oh, yeah.
1: I wanted to say that because I want you, you, to not put it off. I want you to make the call. I want you to take the trip because family is just too important. And I'm telling you, the Facebook and the Insta-twit and the texting is not the same.
0: It is
1: absolutely not the same. And see, I'm going to cry about it. I'm going to give you something to cry about because it's too important. And I know school is getting ready to start.
0: Sure.
1: And I do know that schedules are getting ready to change. But before life gets so, so busy, I promise you, you will not regret getting together with family that you love.

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1: WCQR would like to thank Boone Trail Baptist Church for their support of the ministry. 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
2: The Tweetsie Trail Jams Christian Concert is back for the fifth consecutive year. Coming to Citizens Bank Stadium in Elizabethton, Tennessee on August 8th, Megan Woods.
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2: The city of Elizabethton is bringing Christian music back for a fifth consecutive year in 2026 on Saturday, August 8th. And tickets

he is today by instilling the importance of having God as the center of his life. She helped shape him by her example and gentle reminders. Shirley was an amazing mother and a friend to all who knew her. She had a generous heart and loved helping others. She enjoyed cooking and breaking bread for others. She was a treasure and blessing to all who truly needed it. There's not a single day that goes by that she is not missed or that they are reminded of something she did for others.

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1: Thanks for listening and thanks for joining. Good morning and welcome in. We are Rhonda and Adam. And as we get going today here at WCQR, we'll take a look at our forecast. That's coming up next for you. But right now, here's what you need to know happening in your community.
2: I don't want to say

0: last chance, but we're probably getting close to the last chance for Vacation Bible School because, well, school is That's getting right. ready to start. So there are two Vacation Bible Schools that are starting today, this evening. The first is at Northeast Church of Christ in Kingsport. Their Magnified VBS starts this evening at 6 and goes through the 29th. And also Emerald Crossing VBS at Beaverview Baptist Church in Bristol, Virginia, also getting started tonight at 6 and going through Friday. So you can check out the details on both of those VBSs. Mm-hmm. Then get to Vacation Bible School before school. You can find the information on the events calendar at wcqr.org.
1: And that is where you'll find more information about this job fair. So coming up this Tuesday and Thursday of this week at American Home in Kingsport, which is a senior living community there, and they are having a job fair because they have some current positions open. One is the resident assistant caregiver, and also looking for LPNs. They have full-time and part-time shifts available, all opportunities there as well. And so the Tuesday and Thursday job fair is going to be happening from 10 until 4 each day. And again, if you'd like some more information about that, you can find it on the events calendar.
0: All right, ladies, you want to shoot some hoops? The Women's Open Gym has been taking place at the V.O. Dobbins Center in Kingsport. It started in May, and it was every Thursday, May, June, and July. Well, you got that right. This Thursday is the last Thursday in July, so you have one more chance for this Women's Open Gym. It's absolutely free, and it is a basketball program that provides a welcoming space for women of all skill levels to play pickup games, have practice, to stay active, and yeah, get to know each other and have fun. 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You know where to come. Come on over to WCQR.org and click on the events calendar.
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3: Sky is becoming partly cloudy today, very warm and humid, with highs in the middle to upper 80s, feeling like the lower 90s at times with the humidity. Partly cloudy and mild tonight, a chance of thunderstorms developing overnight, low 65 to 70. Variably cloudy skies Tuesday, with occasional showers likely, along with scattered thunderstorms and downpours. A few storms could be severe. Highs Tuesday in the lower to middle 80s. I'm meteorologist David Boyd in the Storm Track 5 Weather Center. 80.

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0: That is right. He is worthy of all of it, all of our praise we can give him. Well, that was CC Winans. Hey, good morning and welcome in. We are Rhonda and Adam, and this is 88.3 WCQR.
1: Okay, if you will turn in your Bibles to the book of Joel. I mean, you don't have to, because I'm going to share this with you. This is the book of Joel, chapter 2, verse 25. And it's the Lord speaking, saying, I will repay you for the years the locusts have eaten. And you think about that, like, well, what does that mean? Mm. Well, back in biblical times, they would eat the crop, and you're like, metaphorically, that means God is going to restore all the years that you feel were wasted, the years you thought were wasted, the prayers that you thought were unanswered, the relationships that absolutely broke you, the seasons that drain you. We all have them. We all do. Opportunities missed, all of that. None of it escaped God's notice. And guess what? None of it is beyond his power to redeem. He saw it. He is a restorer of time, of purpose, of joy, and of hope. So the chapters of your life that are just, I mean, hurt really bad, that were empty, that were full of regret, guess what? God can rewrite those chapters with his grace, because what the enemy meant to steal, God can turn into a testimony. And what looked like a delay, well, God can use that to prepare you for what's next. So don't lose heart, my friend. Don't lose heart. The same God who allowed the season is the same God who will redeem it. And when he restores, he doesn't just give back what was lost.
0: True,
1: he gives back with purpose.
2: I've got a friend

Zephaniah 3:17, the Lord your God is with you, the mighty warrior who saves. He will take great delight in you. In his love, he will no longer rebuke you, but will rejoice over you with singing. 88.3 WCQR.

0: Well, thanks for choosing to praise along with us this morning in Elevation Worship right there. We are Rhonda and Adam, and this is 88.3 WCQR.
1: Planning for dinner. You know, I've spent so much time like planning. What are we going to have for dinner? Well, I was going to have my totally normal, regular dinner of lettuce and kale salad and then a bowl of fresh fruit for dessert. But, you know, given recent events, I guess I'll have to eat pizza and cheesecake instead. Whatever.

0: God's love isn't something you have to earn. Romans 5:8 says, "But God demonstrates his own love toward us in this. While we were still sinners, Christ died for us." God didn't wait for us to get everything together before loving us. He loved us first with unconditional love, and it changed everything. 88.3 WCQR.
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2: WCQR. Sky is becoming partly cloudy today. Very warm and humid with highs in the middle to upper 80s. Feeling like the lower 90s at times with the humidity. Partly cloudy and mild tonight. A chance of thunderstorms developing overnight. Low 65 to 70. Variably cloudy skies Tuesday with occasional showers likely, along with scattered thunderstorms and downpours. A few storms could be severe. Highs Tuesday in the lower to middle 80s. I'm meteorologist David Boyd in the Storm Track 5 Weather Center. 80.

0: School may be starting back soon, but summer is still not over. Hey, good morning, and thanks for joining us. We are Rhonda and Adam here at 88.3 WCQR.
1: I'm going to see if this works. It may not work.
0: You're playing something on your phone. Is that, it sounds like white noise.
1: It kind of sounds like white noise, but there were so many katydids in the woods behind my house.
0: That was from behind your house?
1: Oh, it's, and that, like I said, that through a phone and then through the microphone here downplays it. You walk outside and it's almost deafening.
0: Oh, yeah.
1: And it's, of course, they kind of echo each other. They're insects called katydids because it's like, which my grandmother used to tell me they were saying, Katie did, Katie didn't, Katie did, Katie didn't. But it, and they just appear in late summer.
0: Yeah.
1: So the other night, I told my husband, Bucky, I'm like, let's go sit on the porch. I said, just for about 5 minutes.
0: Sure.
1: He's like, why? And I'm like, to listen to the katydids. He goes, you want to sit on the back porch to listen to bugs?
0: Yeah.
1: I'm like, yes, because it's a summer. Mm. It only happens in the summer. And I bring that up because we are getting very close to school starting.
0: Right.
1: Everybody, I mean, you go in almost any retail outlet and it's fall, if not even Christmas. And I feel like we rush. And I don't want you to rush. I want you to enjoy summer. I want you to sit outside for 10 minutes, whether that's listening to the katydids or just sitting outside in the quiet. I want you to just have a sandwich for dinner.
0: Yeah.
1: I think that's the thing in the summers. You don't have to do these big dinners.
0: Yeah.
1: I want you to sit outside and watch the stars come out. You know, read a book, take a walk at sunset, put down your phone. Do what my husband and I did yesterday. Have an ice cream cone for lunch. That's what we had. We're like, we had ice cream for lunch. And so I say that, there's a lot of summer left. We get in this rush. We get in this hurry. We get in this scheduled time. Leave a little bit of time for you.

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0: Well, thanks for shouting out his praise this morning with us. We are Rhonda and Adam, and thanks for joining us here at 88.3 WCQR.
1: Who are you? If I said, who are you? First thing, I guarantee that you would tell me your name.
0: Mm-hmm.
1: You may tell me where you're from. You may tell me what you do for a living, if you're married, if you have kids, that kind of stuff. But who are you? Who does the Bible say that you are? Well, in Psalm 139:14, it says that you are fearfully and wonderfully made. In 1 Peter 2:9, it says that you are a chosen people, a royal priesthood. In Ephesians 2:10, it says you are God's handiwork, created in Christ Jesus to do good works, which God prepared in advance for you to do. And in Jeremiah 31:3, it says that he loves you with an everlasting love. So yeah, all those things that you are, you know, your name, your occupation, where you live, maybe the things that you do, but God really tells you who you are.

0: From Monday to Friday. They're here with you every morning from 6 to 10. I guess we're saying that's a good thing?
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0: Good morning and welcome in. We are so glad we get to spend some time with you today. We are Ron and Adam, and this is 88.3 WCQR.
1: I just showed Adam this video, and it's so, so, so sweet.
0: It is bursting and sweet.
1: Oh, my goodness. Emma is 22 years old and was getting ready to run her first half marathon, which is 13.1 miles.
0: That's
1: That's a big deal.
0: It is.
1: The point one is about what I could do at this point. So, I mean, she's ready to go. She's been training, but of course, she's understandably nervous.
0: Yeah. Now, if you've ever run like a half marathon, marathon, even a 5K, and it's your first one.
1: Oh, yeah.
0: I mean, there's some anxiety race morning. I mean, you know.
1: Oh, yeah.
0: You go
1: to the bathroom a lot.
0: I wasn't going to say that, but.
1: You do. Because I did run a bunch of 5Ks back when I was a little younger. Yeah. But yeah, it just makes you nervous. You have this anxiety. It so it's her first one. She's been training, and her boyfriend Jason is there to, you know, drop her off and root her on. But he said, "Hey, I got to show you something." She goes, "What?" And he's leading over to the car. She goes, "What? You're making me nervous." And he opens up the trunk. There's an extra pair of running shoes and another race bib.
0: Oh, yeah.
1: And she's like, "You are kidding me." Uh-huh. He's like, "No, I'm running it with you."
0: Yeah.
1: She breaks down in tears because her sweet boyfriend for the last 2 to 3 months had been training in secret to surprise her.
0: I love that.
1: He just said to her, he goes, "If you only knew how many times I've had to lie to you in the last couple months." But it's just so sweet. Yes, they ran together. Yes, they crossed the finish line together, because sometimes you just need to know that you are not running alone.

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3: 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Shirley was the cornerstone that helped Bruce become who he is today by instilling the importance of having God as the center of his life. She helped shape him by her example and gentle reminders. Shirley was an amazing mother and a friend to all who knew her. She had a generous heart and loved helping others. She enjoyed cooking and breaking bread for others. She was a treasure and blessing to all who truly needed it. There's not a single day that goes by that she is not missed or that they are reminded of something she did for others.

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0: Hey, good morning, and thanks for joining us. We are Rhonda and Adam, and glad to have you along with us today here at 88.3 WCQR.
1: You may be ignoring the most important skill that you have,
0: okay,
1: which is noticing.
0: Oh.
1: Think about it. There are many, many things around you, but it depends on you noticing it.
0: Yeah.
1: That little moment of joy, that person, whatever it is, because guess what?
0: Yeah.
1: We got our heads in our phones or we're running as fast as we can or we're on to the next thing. But noticing is a skill. And the more we practice noticing things, the more beauty we find. And that is a mindset. That is truly a mindset, because the amount of beautiful, wonderful things in your life depends on your ability to notice them.

0: 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Romans 5:8 says, "But God demonstrates his own love toward us in this. While we were still sinners, Christ died for us." God didn't wait for us to get everything together before loving us. He loved us first with unconditional love, and it changed everything. 88.3 WCQR.
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0: It is time for the Daily Power Verse. Hey, good morning, and thanks for joining us. We are Rhonda and Adam, and this is 88.3 WCQR.
1: I can't save you. Adam can't save you. Now, if you were swimming, I still might have some lifeguard training to save you, but we can't save you. Only Jesus can. But here's the good news. All you have to do is believe in him and trust in him.
0: Yeah.
1: And today's verse is from Acts chapter 4, verse 12. Salvation is found in no one else, for there is no other name under heaven given to mankind by which we must be saved.

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1: Sky is becoming partly cloudy today, very warm and humid, with highs in the middle to upper 80s, feeling like the lower 90s at times with the humidity. Partly cloudy and mild tonight, a chance of thunderstorms developing overnight, low 65 to 70. Variably cloudy skies Tuesday, with occasional showers likely, along with scattered thunderstorms and downpours. A few storms could be severe. Highs Tuesday in the lower to middle 80s. I'm meteorologist David Boyd in the Storm Track 5 Weather Center.

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1: It is Shark Week and I love Shark Week. And only recently do I really, really, really love Shark Week. Right. I'm really into it because like me, I think that sharks are misunderstood.
0: Are they?
1: I think they are.
0: I think they are.
1: But I just want to tell you, if you're going to the beach, this is the safest week to swim in the ocean.
0: Okay.
1: Because all the sharks are busy on TV. Rhonda.

0: 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They are new every morning. Great is your faithfulness. That's just one of God's promises from Lamentations chapter 3 that you hear on 88.3 WCQR. 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His mercy still heals. His grace still changes lives. No past is too messy. 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
1: Thank you. 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
7: 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Shirley was the cornerstone that helped Bruce become who he is today by instilling the importance of having God as the center of his life. She helped shape him by her example and gentle reminders. Shirley was an amazing mother and a friend to all who knew her. She had a generous heart and loved helping others. She enjoyed cooking and breaking bread for others. She was a treasure and blessing to all who truly needed it. 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

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And man, I tell you what, it might be Monday. It might be feeling like I don't really want to do anything and I don't want to step in the work today. And you fill in the blank. It's kind of those Monday scaries and feelings going in. But man, I tell you what, my Jesus, right? Because of him, we can step into things with gusto, like being reminded that, you know, wherever we are, like form of worship in our workplaces, in our houses, you know, as we're bumping into people, you know, going through whatever it is in front of us today. And man, we have hope because of him as well. And so the twofold promises that help us as Christians carry on into yet another week. And so keep a little bit of excitement and positivity as we're going into it. Being reminded once again why we have hope. And that's because Jesus, you know, laid down his life, washing away their sins. Here we go. Elevation Rhythm up next with Washed.

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Hebrews 4:16. 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

Hey man, this is Michael with 88.3 WCQR, and you know I love these songs coming up together because God is in control, and we don't have to stop praying. He hears us, as I heard it said once, like, who is the only one who can wake the king up at 2 o'clock in the morning? Well, it's his children, right? And so, like, his sons and his daughters, we can come to him about anything at any time, and guess what? He hears us, and he knows us, and he loves us. Now, just the same way as the kiddo, you know, sometimes the dad knows a little bit more than us, and so we need to go the direction, even if it doesn't make sense. But he's got this, which means this next one coming up from Matt Maher is also true, that wherever you are, whatever you're going through, whatever difficult, insurmountable, like, unknown is sitting there in front of you, it's going to be all right. Because you can come to the king and he hears you. Once again, Matt Maher with Gonna Be All Right.

God's love isn't something you have to earn. Romans 5:8 says, "But God demonstrates his own love toward us in this: while we were still sinners, Christ died for us." God didn't wait for us to get everything together before loving us. He loved us first with unconditional love, and it changed everything. 88.3 WCQR.

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This is Michael with 88.3 WCQR, and today's power verse comes over from Revelation 1:17 through 18, and it says, "He laid his right hand on me and said, 'Don't be afraid. I'm the first and the last. I'm the living one. I died, but look, I am alive forever and ever, and hold the keys to death and the grave.'" And I think that we need those reminders time and time in scripture. Like, one of the most used phrases is "don't be afraid." And sometimes, you know, admittedly, that's when the angels are showing up, like, "Hey, don't be afraid right now." Okay. Oh, that's scary. But you know, as we're going through life, we are afraid a lot. There's a lot of things that are scary. A lot of things that pop up, a lot of things we don't have control over because, you know, we're only human. But we know the one who is in control, and we can come to him, and we know that he hears us. We know that he's with us. And if God is with us in all circumstances, well, guess what? There is no way he's going to let us down. There's no reason to be afraid. Very worst that the world can throw at us in a world that is quite literally broken. The worst thing can be thrown at us is death. And if we die, as Paul says, to live for Christ and to die is gain. Heaven is in front of us. Our best days are in front of us as Christians, which means that we have no reason to be afraid because of what God has done for us and what he provided, the hope that came through Jesus laying down his life on the cross.

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1: WCQI. Sky is becoming partly cloudy today, very warm and humid, with highs in the middle to upper 80s, feeling like the lower 90s at times with the humidity. Partly cloudy and mild tonight, a chance of thunderstorms developing overnight, low 65 to 70. Variably cloudy skies Tuesday, with occasional showers likely, along with scattered thunderstorms and downpours. A few storms could be severe. Highs Tuesday in the lower to middle 80s. I'm meteorologist David Boyd in the Storm Track 5 Weather Center. 80.

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Mr. Rhett Walker with a little bit of a gospel song. This is Michael with 88.3 WCQR. And I'm hoping I get the voice back the rest of the way. It's been a little bit raspy this weekend. I think it started up beforehand. I don't know if allergies or something kicked in with all the rain, but then had like a back-to-back-to-back-to-back, like actually back vocal stuff happening. Because had, you know, Fun Fest over on Thursday. That was absolutely a blast. Friday, we kind of led some music for a youth shindig. And then Sunday also led some music for a youth shindig. And then Sunday was church. And so my vocal cords are like, we are not used to 4 days of extra talking and extra singing. Like, what are we doing here? So I'm like, I'm sorry, vocal cords. I'm going to drink some, you know, throat coat or something to help with this. So, okay, it's time to give them a little bit of a rest. Up next, here is Bethel Music with The Play.

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0: One of the verses says this: What gift of grace is Jesus my Redeemer? There is no more for heaven now to give. He is my joy, my righteousness and freedom, my steadfast love, my deep and boundless peace. Now this is a beautiful and true verse, but there's a certain kind of person in this world who combines cynicism with pedantry, a particular kind of nitpicky contrarian. I am one of those people. This means that when I see lyrics like, there is no more for heaven now to give, my instinct is to find all the exceptions. It is, after all, a statement of superlatives and totality. Heaven could not give more. Really? Nothing? Really? Nothing. When Jesus emptied himself by taking the form of a servant, and being found in human form, he humbled himself by becoming obedient to the point of death, even death on a cross, as Philippians 2 tells us. He was the most that our Father in heaven could give. Jesus is the fulfillment of all promises. He is the resolution to all evil. He is salvation for all sinners who simply believe. He is our ongoing advocate and intercessor, bringing us close to our Father. And Jesus is the superlative who gently and inexorably smothers cynicism in love and beauty.
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4: 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Shirley was the cornerstone that helped Bruce become who he is today by instilling the importance of having God as the center of his life. She helped shape him by her example and gentle reminders. Shirley was an amazing mother and a friend to all who knew her. She had a generous heart and loved helping others. She enjoyed cooking and breaking bread for others. She was a treasure and blessing to all who truly needed it. There's not a single day that goes by that she is not missed or that they are reminded of something she did for others.

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Hey, this is Michael with 88.3 WCQR. And if you're with us now, almost a little bit closer here to some Bible trivia. That's going to be sneaking in here about 10 minutes or so. But up next, a wonderful song over here from Andrew Rip. Just, you know, from a thought as he was watching his kiddos play, thinking about all the things that he had to go through for his family to come to be in the way it was. And he's like, would I go through it again? And he's like, yeah, I would. And then immediately the thought, you know, we got to go through it again. And he's like, you know, God's a better father than I am. So, yeah, probably. And so out of that, this song is born. We'll go ahead and give it a listen. Andrew Rip with I Do It Again.

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1: Hey, this is Michael with 88.3 WCQR, and guess what time it is? Why, yes, it might be time to go and check out some of the tax-free weekends that are coming up as we're getting back into a little bit of school season here. But while you're doing that, let's go ahead and put on our thinking caps, because it is, in fact, time also, you know, for a little bit of Bible trivia. And so, with that being said, you have your thinking caps on? Okay, here we go. The question for this round is this. Can you name the mother of Joseph, who ended up being a ruler over in Egypt? Yep, okay. It's hard to come up with names sometimes. But this is the mother of a very important individual within the story of Genesis, because, you know, it actually has a good number of chapters over here in Genesis. Once again, can you name the mother of the Joseph who ruled in Egypt? Okay. And the correct answer to this is Rachel, which, you know, one of the two moms over on that side, of course, between him and his brothers. And you can read about that over here in Genesis 35, verse 24. And so if you got the answer of Rachel this time, congratulations, you know your stuff. If not, no worries. You'll have a chance next time we're back with Bible Trivia.

0: 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Romans 5:8 says, "But God demonstrates his own love toward us in this. While we were still sinners, Christ died for us." God didn't wait for us to get everything together before loving us. He loved us first with unconditional love, and it changed everything. 88.3 WCQR.
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Well, I thought I'd try it. This is Michael with 88.3 WCQR. And I love my Garmin watch because it will actually plan workouts for me throughout the course of the week. And given a number of them are running because I actually just prefer running over doing late weightlifting. And so it lays it out. It tells me what I'm going to do, what type of runs, and it changes between them. It's pretty enjoyable. But every once in a while, it's just like, I'm going to do this. Like, you're going to do this today, Michael. And so I have it set up to do my long runs on Saturdays. And for whatever reason, last week, looking at the week, it was like Wednesday, you're going to run 7 miles. And I was like, but really though, like, do we need to run 7 miles on that day? And sometimes it changes based on sleep and stuff. So I was like, I bet it rotates that out, moves it to Saturday or something. And there I was Wednesday morning, wake up about 4:45, and it's like, yep, you're going to run 7 miles here today. I'm like, what? And so usually I skip those because I'm just like, I don't know how I'll do. But I was like, you know, it's a long day, but I'm going to try this time. What's the best that can happen? And so I went, ran, it ended up being probably about seven and a half miles with the pacing on it, and finished up. And I was like, I feel great. I could take on the world today. And that feeling lasted probably till about 7 o'clock in the evening when I was still at church over through praise team practice. And then when I finished up, 8 o'clock and was just finishing some stuff on the back end, like putting in slides, I found myself just staring straight ahead and being like, I have never been more tired in my life, which, you know, probably isn't true, but I felt it in the moment. So made it home. I was like, I'm just going to lay down for a second. Then I have to do one more thing. And then, you know, it was the morning and I've fallen asleep on the couch. So what I've learned, 7 mile runs are okay, but probably don't need to do them on days that I have, you know, work followed by anything at all, you know, in the evening.

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1: WCQI. Sky is becoming partly cloudy today, very warm and humid, with highs in the middle to upper 80s, feeling like the lower 90s at times with the humidity. Partly cloudy and mild tonight, a chance of thunderstorms developing overnight, low 65 to 70. Variably cloudy skies Tuesday, with occasional showers likely, along with scattered thunderstorms and downpours. A few storms could be severe. Highs Tuesday in the lower to middle 80s. I'm meteorologist David Boyd in the Storm Track 5 Weather Center. 80.

You know that feeling when a song speaks to where you are? That doesn't have to end when you leave the car. The WCQR app keeps encouragement with you all day long.

Welcome in. This is Michael with 88.3 WCQR. And this next song, an artist, actually also a pastor, Taron Wells, which I loved hearing his kind of intro to this song as a whole, because I think it's so true. He's like, you know, a lot of times we compartmentalize God and we put him in a box. We don't invite him into every area of our life. And he goes, what if we invite God into all of it? Like our actions, our jobs, like our interactions, like our marriages, like what does that look like? And he said, you know, I think it looks like being more holistic, living for God here on the day-to-day basis. And so like it is a wonderful and good thing, but I think it also has to be partnered with this kind of litmus test of sorts, right? Because we can't just invite God into something that is not of God, right? If you're like, I just wish I had $1 million, God, will you come into that? It's like, no, actually, you know, sometimes wealth can be a stumbling block, right? But the first litmus test is what I'm doing with, you know, the stewardship of my relationships, my money, you know, my interactions, my time, my breath, like, is what I'm doing with all those, is it being used to ultimately glorify God? And if the answer to that is yes, cool, we're going the right direction. If no, maybe it's a pivot. But then from there, you go, God, may you intercede in this. May you change my mind and my thoughts and my feelings if they need to, but may you show up in these circumstances for my good and for your glory. What a beautiful thing it is when God steps into wherever it is that we are. And that's kind of what we get over here. Sort of prayer. But Taron Wells up next with Breathe On It.

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4: 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She helped shape him by her example and gentle reminders. Shirley was an amazing mother and a friend to all who knew her. She had a generous heart and loved helping others. She enjoyed cooking and breaking bread for others. She was a treasure and blessing to all who truly needed it. There's not a single day that goes by that she is not missed or that they are reminded of something she did for others.

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Welcome in. This is Michael with 88.3 WCQR, and it is time for Yes and Oldie, but a goodie. So many wonderful songs that come out over the years. Love taking some time to reflect on one every single day. And so with that being said, on to the song The Artist here for this afternoon. But this is a group that's been putting out music for what would be called a hot minute. They were continuing to do music from 1995 all the way up to 2018. And I'll tell you, during especially my youth years, I was like, I still felt like they were such a big band. But 11 studio albums during that time, 11 Dove Awards. I know that's pretty good, you know, a pretty good flow for things, but 3 Grammys on top of that. Is they just didn't have, you know, success within the Christian markets. They actually had success within the secular markets as well. And so this album in particular, it reached number 2 on Billboard's Christian Top Albums chart, with other notable songs like Fly and Revolution. But this song in particular was just kind of a cry and a reminder that, you know, we try to do things on our own. We tried to function. We tried to hold things together. And I don't know about you, but the more I do that, the more I'm like, I can't actually hold anything together. I don't really have any control over, you know, many things here in my life. But the cool thing is we know who does. And it so happens to be the creator of the universe who knit us together, who formed us, who gave us our passions and our talents. And it just so happens that we need him every single moment of the entirety of our lives. And so that's a little bit of the cry in this one. It comes over from Jars of Clay with a hit from 2002, I Need You.

0: God's love isn't something you have to earn. Romans 5:8 says, "But God demonstrates his own love toward us in this: while we were still sinners, Christ died for us." God didn't wait for us to get everything together before loving us. He loved us first with unconditional love, and it changed everything. 88.3 WCQR.
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0: I can't steal my joy, but I'm not looking forward to it. This is Michael with 88.3 WCQR, and it's kind of twofold. I was going to have my physical, actually here this upcoming week, which means the week before was blood work day. And bum, bum, bum. Yeah, I don't like it. I don't like it at all. I'm like, don't I need that? It seems like if God wanted you to take blood from me, they would put a little tap on my arm or something, but you know, that's not how she goes. And I'm going to go ahead and say it. Actually, the blood work, I don't look forward to it because I get tired and stuff, but also it's okay. I just kind of look away. Someone else does it. And then, you know, we're finished. They take a couple vials. We're good to go, right? But the thing that I look forward to less than that, that is along the same realms, our insurance, they pay us out for, I think it's called a biometric, you know, reading or whatever. And so they send us this little packet and they pay us $50 for it, which is cool if when we do it. But you go, you prick your finger and you take that little drop and, you know, send it off and they test all the things and make sure you're healthy. And so, I mean, incentive is the money, right? You know, that's why we do it. But I like that less than having blood drawn. And the only reason I can come up with is, number one, I'm a baby. And then number two, I do not like inflicting pain upon myself. If it just comes naturally, it's like, I'll bear it, but I don't want to do something that I know is going to be painful. And the little spring-loaded needle thing that they use on my finger, no, I don't like it. and sometimes I have to go with two fingers before I get it right. It's just like, no. And so at least I guess the blood work was out of the way going to the physical. Now, for I guess a few months from now, I can look forward to my lesser favorite thing, the dreaded finger prick.
1: Making waves.

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1: Sky is becoming partly cloudy today, very warm and humid, with highs in the middle to upper 80s, feeling like the lower 90s at times with the humidity. Partly cloudy and mild tonight, a chance of thunderstorms developing overnight, low 65 to 70. Variably cloudy skies Tuesday, with occasional showers likely, along with scattered thunderstorms and downpours. A few storms could be severe. Highs Tuesday in the lower to middle 80s. I'm meteorologist David Boyd in the Storm Track 5 Weather Center. 80.

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Well, now it might be causing stress. So this is Michael with 88.3 WCQR. Well, actually, I don't think it is. It could be. I'm not sure. Well, I'll check with myself later. But I always like moving my hands and having something for my hands to do. And so there was something that we were given coming out of a get-together that we had for all of our stations here a while ago. And it's a stress banana. Like, it's not a stress ball. It's literally a stress banana. And so it's one of those things that you have in my hand squeezing and stuff while we're going along and doing things. And so I'm on a Zoom meeting the other day, and I'm messing with it because, like I said, I feel like my hands have to always be moving. And I ripped it basically in half. Well, it's kind of holding on together, kind of, not very well. So now I have it, and I'm like, I don't feel like I can do anything with it now because it's basically broken. So like I said, I don't think it's actually causing stress, but I miss it. And so I'm like, now our next promo item is now going to have to be a stress ball of sorts, so I can have another one on my desk. Oh, it's fun when the thing that is, you know, quote unquote, a stress reliever is now low key, you know, creating stress.

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3: This day of uplifting music and encouragement on WCQR is brought to you by Bruce and Angela Stevens in remembrance and dedication of Bruce's mother, Shirley Hamm. Shirley was the cornerstone that helped Bruce become who he is today by instilling the importance of having God as the center of his life. She helped shape him by her example and gentle reminders. Shirley was an amazing mother and a friend to all who knew her. She had a generous heart and loved helping others. She enjoyed cooking and breaking bread for others. She was a treasure and blessing to all who truly needed it. There's not a single day that goes by that she is not missed or that they are reminded of something she did for others.

Isaiah 55:6. Seek the Lord while he may be found. 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

Hey, this is Michael with 88.3 WCQR, and you know, coming up next, an artist you have the opportunity to see over in the very near future. That's because the next concert on the docket in a very busy season, August 8th, is going to be Tweetsie Trail Jams. And so this is going to be a fun lineup. Is Matthew West, Megan Woods, and John Reddick are going to be present for that. And so I'm like, really looking forward to that here in the very near future. But you know, this song, wonderful because it's a reminder in those areas that we kind of fall short. And I'm going to go ahead and say, you know, I fall short in a good number of areas. You know, God, he picks up the slack and he loves us and he carries us and he strengthens us for whatever it is in hand. So think about that as you hear this wonderful artist once again, might see in person here in just a little bit. Here's Matthew West with Good.

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Well, I done messed up. This is Michael with 88.3 WCQR. And over here this weekend, I was helping with some youth stuff as we got to lead worship for a couple sessions. And then I was, you know, kind of helping with games and running other things back in the sound booth. And I tell you what, it ended up being a good and actually encouraging time, you know, hearing the word and getting to hang out with them. But, you know, I was asked to go and help run some of the soccer stuff. And I love getting exercise in that format. So I was like, yeah, we'll do it. And so I showed up in cleats because I don't like falling down. The grass was wet, and I'm too old to fall down at this point, I think. And so I showed up in cleats, and shortly after, when the kids showed up, they started in their shoes, and they're like, this is too slick. They went down to barefoot or socks because they're like, we don't want our shoes soaked. And so after a couple minutes, I was just like, if I cleat one of them, it's not going to be good. So I went barefoot. And that was a mistake. So we were partway through, and I went and was run up toward the goal and tried to plant my foot to cross it in front of the goal. And what happened is when one of my feet were up in the air, I slid across the grass and slid into the pavement. And so my foot caught it on the side / bottom of it. I fell over, and immediately I was like, ow, that hurt. But I was also like, I'm just not going to look at it, and I'll continue the play. And so I tried. And until one of the youth was like, hey, Michael, there's blood like dripping off your foot. And I'm like, no. And so I went and looked at it at that point. And I was like, this is going to take so long to heal and be so painful. So I got cleaned it up and everything. And today I'm limping around. I found that injuries to the bottom of the foot, which I have not, you know, had before in my life, they don't heal particularly well because you're walking on them the whole time. So I'm borderline like, maybe I should get crutches for this. I don't know. But, you know, I should have known better. I guess a learning experience for me. We can always get some of those. And for me, it's, you know, don't play sports barefoot at this age, at least.

God's love isn't something you have to earn. Romans 5:8 says, "But God demonstrates his own love toward us in this. While we were still sinners, Christ died for us." God didn't wait for us to get everything together before loving us. He loved us first with unconditional love, and it changed everything. 88.3 WCQR.

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Hey, this is Michael with 88.3 WCQR. And I tell you what, songs like that from Lauren Daigle, You Say, and next one coming up, Elevation Rhythm with Washed. They are only made possible because people like you are coming alongside and going, hey, we believe that individuals in our communities that are out at work, they're hanging out with the kids, that, you know, doing whatever it encompasses within the course of the day, that they need the encouragement of you know, the truth of Jesus. And so thank you for praying. Thank you for giving financially. Thank you for those who've volunteer. It truly is a team effort to keep the encouragement coming 365 days a year. And so thank you for helping point back to Jesus, because at the end of the day, that is what it's all about. Thank you for being part of the WCQR family.

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1: WCQI. Sky is becoming partly cloudy today, very warm and humid, with highs in the middle to upper 80s, feeling like the lower 90s at times with the humidity. Partly cloudy and mild tonight, a chance of thunderstorms developing overnight, low 65 to 70. Variably cloudy skies Tuesday, with occasional showers likely, along with scattered thunderstorms and downpours. A few storms could be severe. Highs Tuesday in the lower to middle 80s. I'm meteorologist David Boyd in the Storm Track 5 Weather Center. 80.

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Hey, this is Michael with 88.3 WCQR, and I tell you what, that is a wonderful reminder for us as Christians. There will be a day. No more sickness, no more crying, no more pain. That's just what is in front of us as Christians. But it's hard as we're walking through it. It's hard as me and you are going through it because, you know, sometimes we want what we want when we want it, and usually that's to be on the other side of the pain. We're like, you gonna end now, God? How about right now? But, you know, pain, often as we're going through it, it's what God uses to shape us into who we need to be. He can remove the difficulty, and if he does so, yeah, we need to turn back and praise him for what we're going through. Other times, still, we're able to continue in that difficult situation, and it's an opportunity to praise God because, you know, that's some of the greatest witnessing opportunities that you can have is as you're going through the hard thing to root yourself in Christ and go, I'm going to just praise you in the midst of it. Because people looking, they go, what in the world is holding them together? And the answer is Jesus. So I want to encourage you, like, I don't know what you're going through. I've had a season of a year plus now. I've kind of been walking through and I'm like, this is difficult. But you know, God is still good and he's still picking us up and strengthening us even in those hard moments. Lean in him today. You never know how he'll use it.

0: 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They are new every morning. Great is your faithfulness. That's just one of God's promises from Lamentations chapter 3 that you hear on 88.3 WCQR. 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His mercy still heals. His grace still changes lives. No past is too messy. No failure is too great. 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
5: This day of uplifting music and encouragement on WCQR is brought to you by Bruce and Angela Stevens in remembrance and dedication of Bruce's mother, Shirley Hamm. Shirley was the cornerstone that helped Bruce become who he is today by instilling the importance of having God as the center of his life. She helped shape him by her example and gentle reminders. Shirley was an amazing mother and a friend to all who knew her. She had a generous heart and loved helping others. She enjoyed cooking and breaking bread for others. She was a treasure and blessing to all who truly needed it. There's not a single day that goes by that she is not missed or that they are reminded of something she did for others.

Zephaniah 3:17, the Lord your God is with you, the mighty warrior who saves. He will take great delight in you. In his love, he will no longer rebuke you, but will rejoice over you with singing. 88.3 WCQR.

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1: The following is a test of the emergency alert system. This is only a test.

Welcome in. This is Michael with 88.3 WCQR. And I tell you, I had a wonderful weekend working at Discipleship Now over at our church this weekend as we had in some youth and got to lead a couple of worship sets over there. And I'll tell you, skip back a week before that, and I was not particularly looking forward to the time because it was just a busy week. We were going to have extended normal, you know, band practice on Wednesday. Then Thursday was Fun Fest. And yeah, you know how that goes. To talk, you end up yelling. And so it was a great night, but it came the Friday and I was like, my vocal cords are not working. I have lost my voice basically. And so I'm praying. I'm like, God, I need a change of attitude because I'm not feeling it. I'm tired. And I also be nice if my vocal cords worked. Although, you know, at the same time, it says make a joyful noise unto the Lord. So I'm like, eh, that kind of works too. And, you know, I think God answered the prayers in that. And so oftentimes we don't praise him for it. So praise God, you know, for changing my attitude as we got into the weekend. And then also making my voice continue to work through that and, you know, normal Sunday services. Because it was a wonderful time, wonderful speakers. And I'll tell you, I ended up leaving with my cup full, which I was not anticipating for something I would be working. And so that's often how God works, though, right? Sometimes it just takes leaning in and going, God, this is yours. Or, you know, he takes us kicking and screaming and ends up making it more encouraging than we anticipated on the front end.

You know that feeling when a song speaks to where you are? That doesn't have to end when you leave the car. The WCQR app keeps encouragement with you all day long.

Nahum 1:7. The Lord is good, a refuge in times of trouble. He cares for those who trust in Him. 88.3 WCQR.

Yeah, if we've got Jesus, we have it all. This is Michael with 88.3 WCQR. And, you know, we need that reminder every once in a while because we're going to walk through hard times. Sometimes everything is going to be taken away and all we have left is Jesus. But if we have that, we have enough, right? And so I just want to encourage you, I don't know what type of hard time you're going through here at the moment, but I do know that God is in control and he is never surprised by anything. And so let him meet you in the valley. Let him walk with you through it. Praise him in the midst of the storms that you're going through, because he is able to carry us through the situations that we cannot walk through. He promises to meet us in the valley.

0: God's love isn't something you have to earn. Romans 5:8 says, "But God demonstrates his own love toward us in this: while we were still sinners, Christ died for us." God didn't wait for us to get everything together before loving us. He loved us first with unconditional love, and it changed everything. 88.3 WCQR.
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And we're here to be your summer soundtrack. 88.3 WCQR.

And we're all called to be on mission. Hey, this is Michael with 88.3 WCQR. And this weekend, I had the privilege to go and help lead worship a couple days over at Discipleship Now at our church. And so wonderful time as we got the youth together and got to see them get poured into over a couple days. But you know, one of the last sessions that we had, actually one of the youngest was leading on this one, Lucas. He was sharing about missions and, you know, that maybe we're called to go on mission, like outside of the country, and shared a good number of stories of those who had given up everything to follow and to serve Jesus. But he made this pivot partway through, and he said, you know, maybe you're not called out there. He said, that doesn't mean you're not called where you are. And a loose quote from him, he said, we're all called to be on missions. And sometimes we don't feel qualified, but we don't need a, you know, a seminary degree from Southeastern to be able to do it. God has equipped us and placed us in the right places with the right skill set to share who he is with those around us. And it's just a wonderful reminder, because how easy is it to get in our head and go, I don't have the right background. I don't have a seminary degree, or, you know, I'm not articulate enough. God has given you what's needed for the family members, the individuals, the, just friends around you to be able to lean in and speak truth and point to where our hope comes from. And that's from Jesus. Wonderful time this weekend, but a wonderful reminder of our calling as Christians.

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1: WCQI. Sky is becoming partly cloudy today, very warm and humid, with highs in the middle to upper 80s, feeling like the lower 90s at times with the humidity. Partly cloudy and mild tonight, a chance of thunderstorms developing overnight, low 65 to 70. Variably cloudy skies Tuesday, with occasional showers likely, along with scattered thunderstorms and downpours. A few storms could be severe. Highs Tuesday in the lower to middle 80s. I'm meteorologist David Boyd in the Storm Track 5 Weather Center. 88.

Hey, this is Michael with 88.3 WCQR, and it is time for a game that we like to call Top 5. And so if you have never participated in Top 5 before, this is how it goes. We're going to ask a question. You have the duration of the next song to count with your top 5 answers. And we usually go, hey, if you can get 3 out of 5, well, we're going to chalk that up as a win for the day. So with that being said, are you ready for your question this round? Okay. This time we're going to go into a weather side of things. And so the question is, from the years, I believe it's 2003 to 2022, which states have the most average number of tornadoes? And you're like, that will be the place I don't go to. Maybe that'll be helpful for you. But once again, according on data going 2003 through 2022, which are the top 5 states for average number of tornadoes? Okay. As you're thinking through that one, let's go ahead and step into this next song over here from Francesca Battistelli. Here she is with He Knows My Name.

Welcome in. This is Michael with 88.3 WCQR. And on the front end of that song, the question was posed for top five of the day. What are the top five states for average number of tornadoes from data from 2003 to 2022? And so you had a little bit of time to think it through, go, what states do I not wish to visit in the near future? And so we'll see how you ended up doing this round. So in fifth place, and I'm going to tell you, I think I was caught off guard by a few of these here. But in fifth place with an average number of 63 tornadoes a year, that would be Alabama coming in that fifth position. In fourth, this one also surprised me. With a total average of 64 a year, we have Mississippi. In third place, not surprising to me on this one, 66 average on the year, we have Oklahoma. In second place, well, I think this one was probably on the top of most people's lists, as you kind of see it in The Wizard of Oz. But Toto, I don't believe that we are in Kansas anymore with a total number of 87 yearly tornadoes. And then which one holds the number one position for having the most of this type of weather? Well, Texas comes in first with 124 on the average, which is kind of mind-boggling. That's like 40 more than the next closest. So if you ended up getting 3 out of 5 this time, congratulations. You know tornadoes, you know your weather. If not, no worries. You'll have a chance next time. We're back with top five.

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6: This day of uplifting music and encouragement on WCQR is brought to you by Bruce and Angela Stevens in remembrance and dedication of Bruce's mother, Shirley Hamm. Shirley was the cornerstone that helped Bruce become who he is today by instilling the importance of having God as the center of his life. She helped shape him by her example and gentle reminders. Shirley was an amazing mother and a friend to all who knew her. She had a generous heart and loved helping others. She enjoyed cooking and breaking bread for others. She was a treasure and blessing to all who truly needed it. 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
1: So our youth group got to go to Passion Camp down in Daytona Beach a couple weeks ago. And yesterday was a big day for our youth, especially four of our young men who went to Passion Camp. They walked the aisle of invitation a week ago. And yesterday morning during the morning service, they were all four baptized. Two of them rededicating their lives to Jesus. And, you know, it was incredible. Also last night, a lot of the youth went up in front of the church to kind of do a recap of their takeaways from Passion Camp. And my son Jackson was one of them, and he talked about worship. And he's like, I don't know what was so different about this year, but he said, you know, when you're up there and you're singing with 6,000 other young people, it's pretty incredible. Oh, yeah. And he said it hit different. And another one of the young ladies that got to go, she's like, you know, it hit me. If we loved worship that much on this earth, imagine what worship is going to be like when we're in heaven. And she started, she got very teary-eyed, got choked up when she said that. And I tell you, our young people, y'all, they're pretty incredible. They're on fire for Jesus, and we need to be praying for them that this revival continues in their hearts.

God's love isn't something you have to earn. Romans 5:8 says, "But God demonstrates his own love toward us in this: while we were still sinners, Christ died for us." God didn't wait for us to get everything together before loving us. He loved us first with unconditional love, and it changed everything. 88.3 WCQR.

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1: And this Friday, we want to kick off the school year in the best way we can, and that is with our WCQR Back to School Day of Prayer. 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
1: Partly cloudy skies and mild tonight. A chance of showers or thunderstorms developing overnight. Low 65 to 70. Variably cloudy skies Tuesday with a chance of showers and storms in the morning. Thunderstorms becoming likely afternoon. A few storms could be severe Tuesday with downpours and strong winds. Highs in the lower to middle 80s. Turning less humid Wednesday. Highs 80 to 85 degrees. Lows 55 to 60 Wednesday night. I'm meteorologist David Boyd in the Storm Track 5 Weather Center.

0: being able to worship together is so incredible. You're listening to Christian and Amanda here on WCQR and wrapping up Fun Fest, you know, just this past week, just being able to, you know, worship all, you know, a few thousand of us being able to worship together and just being able to spend time, talk with you is incredible. And that is why we are also so excited for Tweetsie Trail Jams that is happening on August 8th.
1: I know it's our next thing in our Come Play Outside series here at WCQR. 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
0: All right, and here, this next artist is who you're going to be able to see at Tweetsie Trail. This is John Reddick with his song, Holding On.

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4: 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Shirley was the cornerstone that helped Bruce become who he is today by instilling the importance of having God as the center of his life. She helped shape him by her example and gentle reminders. Shirley was an amazing mother and a friend to all who knew her. She had a generous heart and loved helping others. She enjoyed cooking and breaking bread for others. She was a treasure and blessing to all who truly needed it. 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

When is the last time you put a destination into your GPS and it showed multiple ways and routes you can get to that destination, right? I'll be honest with you. I'm not always a big fan of that because I'm like, well, which one's the quickest? Which one is

0: one more scenic if I had more time. I honestly like it better when it gives me one way. Mm-hmm. And I know it's the quickest and the fastest way. It is the best way to get to the destination. Good afternoon, Christian and Amanda here at WCQR. And a lot like our GPS, our faith is the same way. The world is going to tell you there's a lot of ways to get to heaven.
1: Yeah.
0: But by reading scripture, we read to know there is one way to get to heaven.
1: And in Acts chapter 4, verse 11 and 12, it says, Jesus is the stone you builders rejected, which has become the cornerstone. Salvation is found in no one else. For there is no other name under heaven given to mankind by which we must be saved.
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0: Don't you think we should celebrate more? I sure do. 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
1: And so my wife is quite a big celebrator. Mm-hmm. And so one of the things that she does so well is making sure each of our kids, you know, feel like they're being celebrated. And so every birthday that they have is a huge deal. And so, you know, my daughter Rosie, she just turned 9 years old yesterday. And so, you know, a lot of last week with birthday stuff, she had, you know, a couple friends over. She had one sleepover, and then she had another sleepover, and then she had her birthday party on Saturday, and then Sunday, which was the day, you know, my wife has decorated her room and, you know, did a lot of stuff in there, and then just spent the whole day making sure that my daughter felt loved, felt appreciated. And it was just it's one of those things that, I think I'm not as good at in celebrating, but my wife is absolutely incredible, because these memories and those feelings that our kids have, you know, they're going to remember that for the rest of their lives. And it was such a cool thing for me just to kind of sit back and be like, yes, you know, like my kids are going to remember this every single year. My wife making such a big deal about making sure that they are celebrated. Like that feeling is going to go on forever.

0: God's love isn't something you have to earn. Romans 5:8 says, "But God demonstrates his own love toward us in this. While we were still sinners, Christ died for us." God didn't wait for us to get everything together before loving us. He loved us first with unconditional love, and it changed everything. 88.3 WCQR.
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0: Marsh Regional Blood Center has extended their mobile blood drive for Fun Fest. Thanks for joining us this afternoon. It's Christian and Amanda here on WCQR.
1: I know. Let's extend the Kingsport Fun Fest fun a little bit longer. And that's exactly what Marsh Regional Blood Center is doing. So this week, while supplies last, you can go to their Kingsport office. That is, they're at 111 West Stone Drive in Kingsport. Mm-hmm. You can walk in, but you can also schedule an appointment to donate blood. And they have their Fun Fest tumblers and limited edition t-shirt just as a way to say thank you to those of you who end up giving. And again, they will only have this at their Kingsport location. They are closed from 1 to 2 every day, so their team there can enjoy their lunch. And then this is while supplies last this week. If you want to find out more about this promotion that Marsh Regional Blood Center is doing, head over to their Facebook page and just look for Marsh Regional Blood Center.

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1: Partly cloudy skies and mild tonight. A chance of showers or thunderstorms developing overnight. Low 65 to 70. Fairly cloudy skies Tuesday with a chance of showers and storms in the morning. Thunderstorms becoming likely afternoon. A few storms could be severe Tuesday with downpours and strong winds. Highs in the lower to middle 80s. Turning less humid Wednesday. Highs 80 to 85 degrees. Lows 55 to 60 Wednesday night. I'm meteorologist David Boyd in the Storm Track 5 Weather Center.

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0: When you feel like you have all the time in the world, Christian and Amanda here with you on WCQR.
1: Yeah, I feel like the start of summer, you know, it's like, okay, we got like 15 million months worth of summer. And then all of a sudden, you're in the last week before school
0: begins.
1: Counting down the days. And so that's where my wife and my kids are right now. You know, my wife goes back next week for like the in-service stuff. Mm-hmm. And she's preparing her mind right now. Like, okay, like I'm going to have to start up early again. Yeah. Like no more sleeping in. I'm going to have to start getting the kids ready in the morning before, you know, 9 a.m.

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7: 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Shirley was an amazing mother and a friend to all who knew her. She had a generous heart and loved helping others. She enjoyed cooking and baking bread for others. She was a treasure and blessing to all who truly needed it. 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

0: God cares about what you're struggling with. Thanks for joining us this afternoon. It's Christian and Amanda here on WCQR.
1: And it's okay to not be okay. You see, faith does not cancel your feelings. You can post God is good and still cry in your car today. You can love Jesus deeply and still battle anxiety, depression, or exhaustion. That doesn't make you faithless.

makes you human. And Jesus understands that ache. Y'all, he wonderfully and beautifully and fearfully created you. He knows your heart. Faith does not erase your emotions. It gives you a place to bring them. I want to read that to somebody who needs to hear that. Maybe that's you today. Faith does not erase your emotions. It gives you a place to bring them. God never asked you to pretend. He just wants you to come as you are. Bring it to him, even in your weakness.

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That doesn't have to end when you leave the car. 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
1: 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But the way I react when people drive slow in the left lane would definitely suggest otherwise.

0: 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Romans 5:8 says, "But God demonstrates his own love toward us in this. 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

0: the music they make, they create, that we play here on WCQR. But oh, how special it is to get to know them a little bit better. 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
1: And so we wanted to share a little bit of Jamie McDonald's story. And so she has been, you know, kind of this more up-and-coming artist for us that we've been continuing to play, that her songs have just been impacting so many, even this next song that's called Ain't No Way. But here's a little bit of Jamie McDonald's story.
2: I would just be reminded of what God said to me as a young girl, and I would hear just the Holy Spirit say, this isn't the end of your story. Got a plan for your life, and, you know, this is not it. And I just, like, started listening to that voice and just, like, okay, God, like, if you really could get me out of this lifestyle, like, what would that look like? Because I had burned every other bridge. I didn't have anywhere to go. And I began to, like, read my Bible in the mornings. Secretly, I'd wake up and read the word, and I got invited to church one Sunday, and the pastor just said everything, just like called out everything that was going on in my world. It's just like so God to whatever message he gave that pastor that day was like specifically for me. I know it was, and I was like, whoa, this is real. Like, God is real, and he's really talking to me. And so I just got more and more curious about that voice and that lifestyle, and I ended up, in order to get out of that situation, I ended up in a rescue mission shelter because I really had nowhere to go, and I just knew I had to get out of there immediately. And so I ended up in a rescue mission, and then from there I ended up living with a friend and kind of got out of that lifestyle, and then slowly but surely just started attending churches, and I got right into mission work.

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1: WCQ Live! Cloudy skies and mild tonight. A chance of showers or thunderstorms developing overnight. Low 65 to 70. Variably cloudy skies Tuesday with a chance of showers and storms in the morning. Thunderstorms becoming likely afternoon. A few storms could be severe Tuesday with downpours and strong winds. Highs in the lower to middle 80s. Turning less humid Wednesday. Highs 80 to 85 degrees. Lows 55 to 60 Wednesday night. I'm meteorologist David Boyd in the Storm Track 5 Weather Center.

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0: That was Hillsong United and Oceans. Thanks for joining us this afternoon. It's Christian and Amanda here on WCQR. And we believe in the power of prayer, which is why we have what is called the WCQR Prayer Wall.
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0: Because of the Lord's great love, we are not consumed, for his compassions never fail. They are new every morning. Great is your faithfulness. 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His mercy still heals. His grace still changes lives. No past is too messy. 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
5: 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Shirley was the cornerstone that helped Bruce become who he is today by instilling the importance of having God as the center of his life. She helped shape him by her example and gentle reminders. Shirley was an amazing mother and a friend to all who knew her. She had a generous heart and loved helping others. She enjoyed cooking and breaking bread for others. She was a treasure and blessing to all who truly needed it. There's not a single day that goes by that she is not missed or that they are reminded of something she did for others.

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0: You are made for more. Thanks for joining us this afternoon as Christian and Amanda here on WCQR. And we want to say thank you to some friends who are providing this ministry, providing that, just like that song by Josh Baldwin that is encouraging you every day. So we want to say thank you to Beth from Johnson City, Cynthia from Bluntville, Sienna from Jonesboro, Clifford from Bluntville, Marcy from Gray are just a few of you that give every single month.
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0: I love seeing when kids take a step of faith. Thanks for joining us this afternoon. It's Christian and Amanda here on WCQR.
1: So our youth group got to go to Passion Camp down in Daytona Beach a couple weeks ago. And yesterday was a big day for our youth, especially four of our young men who went to Passion Camp. They walked the aisle of invitation a week ago. And yesterday morning during the morning service, they were all four baptized. Two of them rededicating their lives to Jesus. And, you know, it was incredible. Also last night, a lot of the youth went up in front of the church to kind of do a recap of their takeaways from Passion Camp. And my son Jackson was one of them, and he talked about worship. And he's like, I don't know what was so different about this year, but he said, you know, when you're up there and you're singing with 6,000 other young people, it's pretty incredible. Oh, yeah. And he said it hit different. And another one of the young ladies that got to go, she's like, you know, it hit me. If we loved worship that much on this earth, imagine what worship is going to be like when we're in heaven. And she started, she got very teary-eyed, got choked up when she said that. And I tell you, our young people, y'all, they're pretty incredible. They're on fire for Jesus, mm-hmm. and we need to be praying for them that this revival continues in their hearts.

0: God's love isn't something you have to earn. Romans 5:8 says, "But God demonstrates his own love toward us in this. While we were still sinners, Christ died for us." God didn't wait for us to get everything together before loving us. 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
1: And this Friday, we want to kick off the school year in the best way we can, and that is with our WCQR Back to School Day of Prayer. 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Go ahead and let us know what school you want us to pray for by heading over to WCQR.org.

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1: Partly cloudy skies and mild tonight. A chance of showers or thunderstorms developing overnight. Low 65 to 70. Variably cloudy skies Tuesday with a chance of showers and storms in the morning. Thunderstorms becoming likely afternoon. A few storms could be severe Tuesday with downpours and strong winds. Highs in the lower to middle 80s. Turning less humid Wednesday. Highs 80 to 85 degrees. Lows 55 to 60 Wednesday night. I'm meteorologist David Boyd in the Storm Track 5 Weather Center.

0: When is the last time you put a destination into your GPS and it showed multiple ways and routes you can get to that destination, right? I'll be honest with you. I'm not always a big fan of that because I'm like, well, which one's the quickest? Which one? Is there one more scenic if I had more time? I honestly like it better when it gives me one way. Mm-hmm. And I know it's the quickest and the fastest way. It is the best way to get to the destination. Good afternoon, Christian and Amanda here at WCQR. And a lot like our GPS, our faith is the same way. The world is going to tell you there's a lot of ways to get to heaven.
1: Yeah.
0: But by reading scripture, we read to know there is one way to get to heaven.
1: And in Acts chapter 4, verse 11 and 12, it says, Jesus is the stone you builders rejected, which has become the cornerstone. Salvation is found in no one else, for there is no other name under heaven given to mankind by which we must be saved.

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God's love isn't something you have to earn. Romans 5:8 says, "But God demonstrates his own love toward us in this. While we were still sinners, Christ died for us." God didn't wait for us to get everything together before loving us. 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

cloudy skies and mild tonight. A chance of showers or thunderstorms developing overnight. Low 65 to 70. Variably cloudy skies Tuesday with a chance of showers and storms in the morning. Thunderstorms becoming likely afternoon. A few storms could be severe Tuesday with downpours and strong winds. Highs in the lower to middle 80s. Turning less humid Wednesday. Highs 80 to 85 degrees. Lows 55 to 60 Wednesday night. I'm meteorologist David Boyd in the Storm Track 5 Weather Center.

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Seek the Lord while he may be found. 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

0: Psalm 30 begins with the words, "I will extol you, O Lord." Verse 1 reads like this, "I will extol you, O Lord, for you have drawn me up and have not let my foes rejoice over me."
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0: Extol isn't a word we use much anymore. It means to lift up or to praise highly. David lifts the name of God high because God lifted him from the depths. God has rescued him from some circumstance that was near death. He healed him from an illness that had him with one foot in the grave. That's what Sheol and the pit refer to, the place of the dead. David was on the brink of death, and God lifted him out. So now he will lift God up in praise. God saves, he rescues, he heals, he restores, he lifts from the darkest pits. That phrase, "drawn me up," describes lifting a bucket from a well, from the pitch black and the muck to the light of day and of hope. This is how God worked for David. It is how he worked repeatedly for Israel throughout the Old Testament. And it is how he works for you and me because he is an unchanging God, constant in his goodness. God saves circumstantially, rescuing us from suffering, illness, and danger. Not always this side of heaven, but more often than we even recognize. Just consider all the awful things that haven't happened to you. He preserves our lives. And God saves ultimately, eternally, through Jesus, the truest, deepest fulfillment of this psalm and all the others. He lifts us out of life's dark places, and he lifts us into the bright hope of eternal life with Christ.
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